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Taste the aroma, all the holy G is the word, free as the bird, swooping down, snooping town, blasting off in the clouds.

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1: I keep seeing you lately, singing your favorite songs out loud, and it's making me go crazy. Wish

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Stole your heart or something, like I'm up to something. You must be with girlfriends, gossiping. Chicks hate on Kobe because he ain't with them. 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Silly